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2: Right from the start, you were a thief, you stole my heart, and I, your willing victim.

Послушай Антенін Summer Hits. Mr. Worldwide to infinity, you know the roof on fire. We gon' boogie, oogie, oogie, jiggle, wiggle, and dance like the roof on fire. We gon' drink drinks and take shots until we fall out like the roof on fire. Now, baby, get my booty naked, take off all your clothes and light the roof on fire. Tell them, baby, baby, baby, baby, baby, baby, baby, baby, baby, baby, I'm on fire. 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
1: 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Ask for advice, get money twice. I'm from the dirty, but that Chico nice. 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
1: 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We're Wanna Be Public.
0: One Republic. Need your love.